0: Sweaty Cap Phuket, this is Radisson Red's entertainment director, Mark, live on Radio Red. Tonight, the Long Bar introduces their Twisted Tuesdays with the best cocktails, along with happy hour from 6 to 8 and fine dining at a renowned warehouse restaurant. Our Drunken Leprechaun Irish Pub has a very happy hour, a very happy happy hour, and sporting events on the big screen. 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They were delicious, cooked perfectly with fresh ingredients. 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

0: yeah, you know I got these, blah. 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

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Tonight, the Long Bar introduces their Twisted Tuesdays with the best cocktails, along with happy hour from 6 to 8 and fine dining at a renowned warehouse restaurant. 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
0: 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X on.

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And yes, you're still tuned in at 102.75 Lunchbox Live. And lunchtime never sounded so good because this is where flavor meets frequency. 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

And that was Cat's Eye for Gabriella. All right, you guys. Yesterday, I told you we'll be talking about the American Music Awards for 2026 because we haven't finished everything. So 2026 American Music Awards are a wrap, airing Memorial Day, which is yesterday, from the MGM Grand Garden Arena in Las Vegas. BTS took home the top prize of the night, Artist of the Year, and they also accepted Song of the Summer for Swim, which just played before the end of the hour of the last one. And the Billboard Hot 100 topping lead singer from their comeback album, Arirang. And opened the show with the performance of Hooligan. All right, the South Korean septet also presented SZA with a prize for the best female R&B artist. Yeah, my girl! Samber also accepted two prizes on stage. Best Rock Alternative Song for Back to Friends and Best Rock Alternative Album for I Hardly Knew Her. Aw, that's a sad title. All right, the hitmaker also made his AMA's performance debut singing his song Homewrecker as rain poured down on him. In another top win, the singing voices of the Huntrix from the K-pop Demon Hunters, AJ, Audrey, Nuna, and Ray Ami won the award for the Song of the Year for their 8-week Hot 100 topper, Golden. AJ and Ami were on hand to accept the award in Las Vegas. What? Congratulations, all the K-pop Demon Hunters fans out there. Taylor Swift, the top winner in history of the American Music Awards with... what? 40 trophies led the nominations for the 2026 AMAs with 8 nods, but left empty-handed. Morgan Wallen, Olivia Dean, Sabrina Carpenter, and Samber were runners-up with 7 nods. Alex Warren and Lady Gaga each received 6 nods, and Queen Latifah returned to host the 52nd AMAs, having co-hosted the show in 1995 with Tom Jones and Lori Morgan. But who emerged the night's biggest winner? Let's check it out. All right, let's start with the Artist of the Year. We've got nominees. There's a lot. Bad Bunny, Bruno Mars, BTS, Harry Styles, Justin Bieber, Kendrick Lamar, Lady Gaga, Morgan Wallen, Sabrina Carpenter, and Taylor Swift. Okay. I don't wonder why BTS won. There's a lot of K-pop fans around the world, and this is a voting. Once you enter these nominations, for you to win, you have to have lots of votes. What am I thinking? I'm thinking of something else. But yeah, BTS got it. I actually who's my pick? It's hard. Artist of the Year. I think it will be, for me, Bad Bunny or maybe Justin Bieber is the front runner as well. Or Artist of the Year. Taylor Swift, no. Sabrina Carpenter is also on the run for me. All right. Let's check out the new Artist of the Year. Nominees are Alex Warren, Ella Langley, Cat's Eye, Liam Thomas, Olivia Dean, Samber. And the winner is, again, for all the K-pop fans out there, Cat's Eye. All right. You've dominated the AMAs. Okay, for Album of the Year and other categories, we'll be talking about it on the next few links, so you have to stay tuned. 102.75 on your FM dial.

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0: Relight my fire, take that. All right, let's continue with the nominees. Album of the year. We've got Cardi B, Am I the Drama? What? How do I read this? Fuerza Regida 111 Expantia. Okay, I don't know that, but okay, that's one of the nominees for Album of the Year. Justin Bieber, Swag, Lady Gaga, Mayhem, Borg, Morgan Wallen, I'm the Problem, Olivia Dean, The Art of Loving, Playboy, Cardi, Music, Sabrina Carpenter, Man's Best Friend, Tate McRae, So Close to What, Taylor Swift, The Life of a Showgirl, and the winner is Sabrina Carpenter's Man's Best Friend. All right, let's move on to the Song of the Year. Alex Warren's Ordinary, Ella Langley, Choosing Texas, Huntrix, Golden, Kalani Folded, Leon Thomas's Mud, Morgan Wallen, I'm the Problem, Olivia Dean, Man I Need, Sabrina Carpenter, Man Child, Somber, Back to Friends, Taylor Swift, The Fate of Ophelia. For me, it's really the Man I Need who's the winner for this category, or maybe even Folded. Oh, okay. Top three for this category for me is Ordinary, Man I Need, and Folded. But the winner is, of course, Golden. Every category that I've already that we've talked about, it's all K-pop. There's a lot of K-pops around the world, you guys. They voted a lot. All right, collaboration of the year. We've got Big X, The Plug, Bailey Zimmerman, All the Way. Ooh, I miss that song. I used to always say that on my way home. I mean, sing that song on my way home in the car. David Guetta, Teddy Swim, Stones and I, Gone, Gone, Gone. Morgan Wallen, Tate McRae, What I Want. Pink Panthers and Zara Larsson for Stateside. Jabuzi, Jelly Roll, Amen. All right. And the winner is Stateside for Pink Panthers and Zara Larsson. You guys, you've invaded the AMAs. All right. Social Song of the Year. Disco Lines and Tina Shane, No Broke Boys, Pink Panthers, Illegal, Role Model, Sally, When the Wine Runs Out, Tala Chanel, Zara Larsson, Lush Life. I really want Lush Life and No Broke Boys, but the winner is Chanel, who I also like, so it's just okay. And there's still lots of interesting categories, you guys. You have to stick around 102.75.
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1: All right, you guys, we'll get back to the AMAs after I tell you the first treat of the day. 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

0: And that was Raven for Iran. And yes, welcome back to the second hour of Lunchbox Live, still with your favorite lunch buddy, Avi G. And my munchies, are you ready for the treats? Because here it comes.
1: 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And don't forget the daily happy hour from 3 to 7. 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With their great house band starting at 8. So there are many things happening daily here at Radisson Red. Come one and come all. For the best time, come and join us at Radisson Red, the only place in Phuket that has it all. Have a great day, folks.
0: Exactly, many things happening here at the Radisson Red Hotel. And more information about it is always posted on our Instagram account. That is at Rajo Red Phuket. So give us some love.

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All night long, some AT snack for you, my munchies. All right, what's hot before we move back to, I'll go back to the other categories and nominees of the AMAs, because it's pretty really interesting, the winners and the nominees. Okay, Paul McCartney turns the lights on Late Show with Stephen Colbert. Stephen Colbert bid farewell to the Late Show with a Beatle by his side. The talk show

performance. And not only was the moment a celebration for a late show, it was also a full circle moment for McCartney, who made one of his first U.S. television appearances on the Ed Sullivan Show in 1964 with the Beatles. And the Ed Sullivan Show was, wow, also filmed at the same venue as the late show. So it's a celebration and a goodbye. But yeah, it's, even if it's a goodbye, it's still a celebration. 33 years for the late show, what? I bet he's interviewed lots and lots of celebrities around the world, not just in Hollywood, and not lots of famous people and interesting people. Wow, that's one of my dreams. All right, because of that, I'm going to give you something from Zara Larsson, something called Lush Life.

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Madison Beer, Reckless. Okay, it was my first time to check out the lyrics for this song because I've always been singing along to this song. And oh my gosh, it's just sad. It made me sad, the lyrics, you guys. If you want to be sad like me as well, it just, like, you know, has pinched me a little bit right now. 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Oh my gosh, it hurts. No, I'm just kidding. But yes, let's check out the rest of the categories. We have a lot to talk about today, you guys. Best Soundtrack, F1, the album. Has Been Hotel, Season 2. K-Pop Demon Hunters, Wicked for Good. Charlie XCX for Wuthering Heights. And the winner is K-Pop Demon Hunters. You know what, guys? Why am I reading all the winners from a K-pop group? Okay, nothing against them, but yeah, why is it all them? Okay, Tour of the Year. We've got Beyonce, Cowboy Carter Turk, Kendrick Lamar and SZA for Grand National Tour, Lady Gaga, The Mayhem Ball, Oasis for the Oasis Live 2025, and Las Mujeres Ya No Lloran World Tour, which is the winner, Shakira. Okay, Breakthrough Album of the Year. There's just two nominees. The Art of Loving by Olivia Dean and I Barely Know Her by Summer. Oh, no. Okay, we have lots. Okay, I thought there was just two. So we also have Midnight Sun by Zara Larsson. And the winner is Zara Larsson's Midnight Sun. Okay, best throwback song. I love that they have this category. It's a new category. Four Non Blondes, What's Up, Black Eyed Peas, Rocked Up Body, Goo Goo Dolls, Iris. And the winner is Black Eyed Peas, Rocked Up Body. Best Vocal Performance, Alex Warren, Ordinary. The Singing Voices of The Huntricks, Lady Gaga, Abracadabra. Ray, Where Is My Husband, Sienna Spiro, Die On This Hill. I want Die On This Hill, Sienna Spiro to win so bad. But of course, it didn't. Because again and again, we've got the winner, Golden by The Huntricks. Why? Okay, Song of the Summer. This is interesting, you guys. There's a lot. Why? 1, 2, 3, 4, 5, 6, 7, 8, 9, 10 nominees. Okay, start with Alex Warren, Fever Dream, Bella Kay, I Love It, I Love It, I Love It, BTS, Wim, Ella Langley, Choosing Texas, Harry Styles, American Girls, Noah Kahan, The Great Divide, Pink Panthers, and Zara Larsson, Stateside, Somber, Home Wrecker, Tame Impala, Jennifer Dracula, and Taylor Swift for Elizabeth Taylor. Of course, you already know my bet for this one. It's Ella Langley, Choosing Texas, but unfortunately, the winner is still K-pop community, BTS, Wim. It is invaded. The AMAs, imagine the American Music Awards, is already invaded by the K-pops. What? All right, we'll be moving on to different categories because they've added lots of new interesting ones. So you have to stick around 102.75.

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1: All right, you guys, we'll be moving on to Stephen Sanchez, Until I Found You. I know you miss that song, because I do. It has been a while since I've seen it on the playlist. But yes, who's playing tonight? For Clover Red, we've got Sigal in the mix from 6 to 9, bouncing out his signature sound across Phuket. Expect a lively set with oriental flavors. All right, Danjay, DJ D-Squared, our very own, will be taking us back in time in the Wayback Machine from 8 in the evening. Of course, Lunima brings the light to the night with some heavier beats and exclusive remixes only. She delivers to the island with more nightlight from 10 to midnight. 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

Taylor Swift for Anti-Hero. And yes, welcome back to the last and final hour of Lunchbox Live. Of course, still with your favorite lunch buddy, Avicii, always serving you something hot and happening.

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All right, that was one of the winners for the Emmy Awards. Stateside, Pink Panthers, and Zara Larsson. Now let's move to the pop categories. Best male pop artists. We've got nominees are Alex Warren, Benson Boone. Wow, Benson Boone is here. Okay, Ed Sheeran, Harry Styles, Justin Bieber, and Justin Bieber bagged it. All right, best female pop artist. We've got Lady Gaga, Olivia Dean, Sabrina Carpenter, Tate McRae, Taylor Swift, and of course, a girl, Sabrina Carpenter. But I think best female. It's between Sabrina and Olivia Dean. Okay, breakthrough pop artist. There you go. Cat's Eye, Sienna Spiro, Zara Larsson, and it's Cat's Eye. Best pop song, we've got Alex Warren's Ordinary, Golden by the Huntrix, Man I Need, Olivia Dean, Manchild, Sabrina, Fate of Ophelia, Taylor Swift, and not surprising, Golden by the Huntrix. All right, best pop album, Lady Gaga, Mayhem, Olivia Dean, The Art of Loving, Sabrina, Man's Best Friend, Tate McRae, So Close to What, and Taylor Swift, Life of a Showgirl. Who do you think won? Well, of course, it's Sabrina's Man's Best Friend. Oh, yes, I love that they have the country category. Best male country artist, Jelly Roll, Luke Combs, Morgan Wallen, Riley Green, Jabuzi. Yay, Jabuzi is nominated. Being nominated is already a win, I think so. But the winner for this category is Morgan Wallen. Best female country artist, Ella Langley, Kelsey Ballerini, Lainey Wilson, Megan Morrone, and Miranda Lambert. Wow, Miranda is back. Okay, and of course, yes, of course, Ella Langley, my new favorite country artist. But I also love Kelsey Ballerini. I love all her covers. I love her song, and I love her vibes. And also her choice of fashion. Okay. Best country duo, Brooks and Dunn, All Dominion, Rascal Flatts, 20 Oak Revival, and Zac Brown Band. And the winner is Zac Brown Band. All right. Okay, we still have a few more categories for this country. And it's really interesting for me because, you know me, I'm a country girl. I wear boots and country, what do you call this? Country outfits whenever I have gigs sometimes. But yes, yeah, country girl will be telling you more about the country categories of the American Music Awards of 2026. But for now, I'm going to give you some Amapiano treats. Not my country girl, but my pop girl. Is it Kiss It Better by Rihanna?

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The Chemical Brothers for Galvanized, Chris Lake remix. All right, the hottest thing that's happening right here at the Radisson Red Hotel is the Pride Weekend Special. Yes, you heard it right. Drag Race Thailand, hosted by the Stranger Bar, House of Drag Queens, right here at the Radisson Red Hotel at the rooftop bar called Cloud 7. This coming June 6th from 8 in the evening till 12 midnight. It's the Pride Week, you guys. And special guest, we've got Sriracha Hot Sauce from Drag Race Thailand Season 3. Spicy Sunshine, Drag Race Thailand Season 3 as well. Vanda Miss Joaquin, Drag Race Thailand Season 2. Shrimala, Drag Race Thailand Season 2. And M. Stranger Fox, the owner of Stranger Bar and Drag Race Thailand Season 2. All right, there you go. I'm going to be here and I'm going to invite lots of my friends as well, because I have lots of trans and gay friends and lots of friends that are member of the LGBTQI community. But yes, we are excited about this. I want you to be excited about this as well. That's why if you want more information, just head out to our Instagram account. That is radissonredhotel.phuket, okay? There you go. Just message them. And then if you want to book a ticket, they will do it for you. All right, time for some Faith Hill. The Kiss.

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0: And that was Tim Burke for Sick Romance. All right, you guys, it has been the end of today's episode for Lunchbox Live. So before I go, join me as we do the recap. Siegel in the mix from 6 tonight, bouncing out his signature sounds across Phuket. Expect a lively set with oriental flavors. DJ Dan, DJ Squared, will be taking us back in time with Wayback Machine from 8 in the evening. And of course, Lunimo brings the light to the night with some heavier beats and exclusive remixes only she delivers to the island, with more nightlight from 10 to midnight. 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Thank you so much, my munchies, for tuning in for today. 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

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It is the Drive to Red. I'm Dan J. How are you all doing out there? The sun is shining. We haven't seen that for a while, have we? Not so consistently. Anyway, hope you're enjoying yourselves. Hope you're not caught up in too much traffic. A bit quieter, isn't it? So, fun things to do on the way and what we've got in store for you on the radio and much, much more. You know the score.

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Yo, no one ever treats me this way. That's what Pink Pantera says. It's that tune there, Stateside. Oh, Abby was telling us this morning on the Amis. I'm going to get into that in a minute. But on the Amis, won the best collaboration of the year with Zara Larsson. Interesting. For the 72nd American Music Awards. Our Abby's the girl for all that kind of stuff. She is on air from 11 o'clock in the morning until 2 at the moment. That's not going to change once the school year is over and she stops going and schooling people in the late. She'll be coming right away through till 3 and we'll be having a little crossover. That's going to be happening fairly soon. Looking forward to that. I miss being in the studio with her. We used to have such a laugh when we used to do the drive to Red when the station first opened. Some while back now. She's been here about a year. I can't believe it. But yeah, Abby G, 11 o'clock in the morning, Lunchbox Live. She is our pop queen. So I've got a bone to pick. Why is it Amis? Why is it not Amaz? The American Music Awards. I know the Grammys are Grammys. They are actually the Grammys, though. Why are the Amis? Is it just because it just, I don't know. It's a really, really unusual acronym kind of way of pronouncing something. Doesn't even come close to the actual acronym itself, which would be AMA, which would be AMA. AMAs, not AMIs, but everyone calls them the AMIs. Confusing, I know. Less confusion coming, I promise you. This is The Drive to Red, I'm Dan Jay, and for sure, after a bit of LMI and some other great music, including How Hard I Try, some Topical House and that, we'll get into what we're getting up to today. What fun can be had. And a few other bits as well. Something about a drag race, something about people racing. No, not racing. No, it's not cars, but I'll tell you more. You know the score.

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0: AM
1: Oh, I didn't get in. I didn't get on the mic the way when I wanted to. I wanted to come in before that track. I wanted to come in after How Hard I Try, Phileas and James Hersey. But, you know, being the manager of the radio station, there are a few responsibilities. And one of them, I was just hooking up with some guys and possibly going to get them in the studio with our IBG, some food content creation and all that. That's going to be exciting for Monday. Monday's going to be a busy day, man. Because I've got a guest on Monday. I have a guest in the studio on Monday. He's already been in the studio, but we had a few technical problems. And we've got a party! Our first party at the living room on Monday is a Flip Lab opening party. Flip DJ Lab opening party is happening Monday. It is open to the public. You can come. There are special promotions that are only going to be available. If you're interested in being a DJ, you need to get up to the 7th floor from 3 o'clock in the afternoon till around 10. Maybe it might go on till midnight. Who knows? To join the party, because there's special promotions for the DJ school that are exclusively for the 1st of June, which is you go up to the party, get your free welcome drink and enjoy the environment, the vibe and meet some new people, but also plan your education as a DJ. Because not everyone can DJ, by the way. You have to have a few key things. You have to have rhythm, that's for sure. And you have to have a good knowledge base of music, although that can be developed afterwards. That can be developed afterwards. Flip Lab is opening Monday, so that's going to be a busy day. Brimful of Asher. Brimful of Asher. I used to have a girlfriend called Asher, and I used to love her bosom for a pillow. And that's all I'm going to say. Big shout out to her. I'm pretty sure she's not listening. She's a very, very busy lady in London, married now and everything. Really good friend of mine still as well, Asher Kay. Big shout out to you. I never ever forget her, and that song always reminds me of her as well. We have some things that are happening today. What have we got on today? We have Seagal in the studio. Seagal is bringing the beats. He's bringing that minimal, that tech, that Afro kind of fusion that he does from 6 o'clock today before myself. And some other DJs as well. So more about that in a little while. I think I've talked enough. Here's some more music. Keep it locked, keep it loaded, keep it red. 102.75.
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0: Tears running down his eyes, tears running down my face. I'm not, actually. I'm super excited, though. I am super, super excited. It's so quiet. Why should I be so excited? It's so quiet on the street. It's so quiet. You see the odd person walking around. It's not going to be so quiet on the street, though. We are going to be having a race on the Red Road. No, it's actually going to be on the rooftop. It's got nothing to do with cars. You know how much of a car nut I am? Like, I am actually a car nut. I used to be an automotive journalist at one point in my past life. Really love my cars. But this kind of drag race isn't the one where the engines are revving. No, it's where the banshees are wiggling. I don't know if you call them banshees. I'm pretty sure they're going to sing, and they're going to sing their hearts out, and they're going to be absolutely wonderful. Some of the artists I already know. What am I talking about? Well, the Stranger Bar Drag House of Drag Queens are hosting an event for Pride Week, which is next week, beginning of Pride Month, I believe. But Pride Week next week. It's all starting next week. It's going to be lots and lots of celebrations around. There's going to be a bit of a parade and all that as well at some point, I believe, on Saturday. At 8 p.m. after the parade, though, you can enjoy the drag race here on the 7th floor at the Red Radisson Hotel, brought to you by the Stranger Bar, the House of Queens. Some of the names are really familiar, and some of the ladies I already know as well. I've met them a few times, like Spicy Sunshine, Vanda Miss Jao Kim, met her quite a few times as well. Sriracha Hot Sauce. I mean, Vanda, she does this... it's Spicy Sunshine. Spicy Sunshine tends to get on the floor and do, like, these cartwheels and all that kind of thing as well, which is really, really cool. I don't know if they're going to do it with the headdress on, though. I've not seen that happen before. And M. Stranger Fox, seen her doing cartwheels down the side of the warehouse before. They have been in the hotel before, some of these, and they like to draw. They do draw a crowd. They do actually draw a crowd. There's a local fan base, so there's going to be quite a few people there already. You can come and enjoy that next Saturday from 8 p.m. We've got something happening this Saturday, though, and I'm going to tell you more about that after a bit of LMFAO. I'm sexy, I know it. I'm sure they all think they're so sexy, those drag queens. And if you do, or you just want to get involved and have some fun with them, you can get yourself to the Red Radisson on the 6th of June. That's next Saturday, not this Saturday. What's happening this Saturday? Well, you just have to stay tuned to find out. This is the Drive to Red. I'm Dan J. We want to make you party here at the Red Radisson, Patong Beach.
1: Radisson Red, bringing you to the party, night and day, across the island of Phuket.

When I walk on by, girls be looking like Debbie Fly. I pimp to the beat, walking down the street in my new The Freak, yeah. This is how I roll, animal print pants out control. It's Red Food with the big ass fro, and like

Where did you go? I didn't go anywhere. Where did you go? Well, I know where you didn't go. What you should go is the Sound Lounge here at the Red Radisson. We have some great DJs for you. Yesterday, we had a special one in the studio. He was popping some reggae and all that. And then we went a bit underground with that Aussie kind of sound and Kiwi sound, New Zealand sound from our man Dan, jet lag disco. Bringing the shuffle before we went into Translate with our man Cinefarzam, who's bringing you beyond the horizon before we went into a night of trance. Tonight, it's a different vibe in the Sound Lounge. We have Sigal starting, Sergey from the Donbass region. Going to be jumping in the studio, bouncing through some beats, a bit of minimal, a bit of tech, a bit of afro, some housey beats and some oriental flavors as well. He's got a partner from China and she has influenced his sound quite a bit. It's really, really cool. Love it. Absolutely love it. And you will too. That is from 6 o'clock today. Sigal in the mix. And then after that is myself, yours truly, a DJ, aka D Squared. Some people call me the man, I just think I'm Dan. But yeah, I'm going to be taking you way back, way, way back. Actually, it is quite far back this time. We're not going to go so close to our time frame. We're going to go all the way back to 2010, so some 16 years ago, with a bit of deep house and a bit of tech. We have bounced there before, but there's so much great music from back then that we're going to be spinning. I'm going to be spinning that for you for 2 hours on the Wayback Machine before Lumina gets in the studio and brings the Lunima is going to bring the night light. She starts off a bit slow, bounces towards the end, goes on till midnight, and she bangs out some amazing beats. And I absolutely love her style of mixing. So much energy when she's in the room. She literally bounces the entire 2 hours. She gets around the island. She's someone that quite a lot of you might be familiar with from Tan Terrace and a few other venues around. So energetic and really high tempo, and she's got a very unique mixing style. Love it. You definitely don't want to miss that. You can come and enjoy that at the Sound Lounge, or you can tune in on 102.75 on your FM dial. Better to join us in person and enjoy a few beverages here on promotion for the happy hour, at least at the Sound Lounge. 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You've got me for another hour. I haven't got a guest today, but I do have a guest tomorrow, and we're going to be starting a little bit earlier tomorrow. I'm going to tell you more about that in the next hour. Now, here's a bit of Aswad, some reggae for your wonderful, wonderful, wonderful hump day. And there's some hump day fun to be had because it's Wednesday, so it's Wings Day and much more.

One, Harry Styles there. This is the Dice of Ed. I'm Dan Jay, calling at you from the Red Radisson Patong Beach. How are you doing on your sunny Wednesday afternoon? What are you up to? Are you stuck in traffic? Hopefully not. Not too bad, is it, at the moment? Not too bad at all. I've had a little bit of a jaunt around the island. Got to say, I'm peeling. My forehead is peeling. My skin is peeling. I got too much sun at the weekend when we were at the PPS, the Phuket Paddle Series, the final one of the season at PTP. That's Paddle Tennis Phuket Club. First time I've got that right off the bat. And it wasn't a bat. It was a paddle over in Bang Tao. Been peeling. But guess what? We're doing stuff this weekend as well. We have a party. We have a party at the weekend in Phuket Town at a wonderful place called... Well, it's named after the back room that used to be outside the house in the Victorian ages in the UK. But it's a brewery. It's a place where they make beverages. But they also serve them as well and some great food. It's always a good atmosphere in there, but we're going to make it even more of a good atmosphere with the open deck sessions. More details about that and some other things, including some wings. Why? Because it's Wings Day. Because it's Wednesday. Oh, yeah.

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let's get the party started. See you at the bar, you was hardly talking. That's when I knew that your heart was scarring. Friends to lovers need a part to star in. Like, wait, babe, let me ask you.

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1: Hump day craving? We've got you covered.
2: Hump day cravings. Oh, yeah, it's wings day. I did mention it is wings day. It's wings day at Hooters. That means you can all you can eat wings and some margaritas and all those kind of things for 99 baht as well. It was 99 baht day yesterday. No, it was cargo day yesterday. The girls in their cargo outfits. They're not in any special outfit today. 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They're in their Hooters uniform. That is Hooters wings day. All you can eat wings. I 499, I think, something like that. Somewhere around 400-500 baht anyway, after the plus-plus, you can enjoy all-you-can-eat wings. So you can eat as many wings as you can physically eat. And they'll just keep serving you. And then after 11 o'clock, you can buy one plate and get one free. That is a mix and match as well. That is the night owl every night of the week from 11 o'clock at Hooters. That happens every single night. This is Dan Jay. This is the drive to red, baby. The drive to red. And we want you to drive on down and have some fun with us. You can have some fun with us right here at the Red Radisson. We are lining up a few things. So let's get back to this party. So what's the party? The party that we're going to be at on Saturday is not at the Red Radisson. No, no, no. It's in Phuket Town. It is a networking event, DJ networking event. We all hook up all the DJs from around the island, come down, not all of them, but a good majority of them come down, hook up, and we vibe together. Not just DJs though, a whole bunch of teachers and a whole bunch of other crowds of people from different walks of life come and join the party. That is happening at the Chit Hole. It is pronounced very different off air, but the Chit Hole. Over in Phuket Town. There's going to be some details about it on our Instagram, so just check out our Instagram to find out more. That is one of the best ways to stay in touch with everything that we're doing here at Radio Red on 102.75 on your FM dial. 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Just check it out on Instagram. 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Had so much fun with the paddle series last weekend. Looking forward to a totally different kind of vibe at the Chit Hole. Some parties, some games. They're going to be hosting some games and stuff there, I've been told, that the Chit Hole themselves are going to be organising. And in addition to all of those fun things, the manager there, Patrick, is a drum and bass DJ. Not just drum and bass, but he likes to play his drum and bass. It's his main vibe. He's going to be getting the vinyls out. And spinning for us. So proper techniques. He's got some proper techniques. Some 1210s. Real ones. Not fakes. Not fakes from China. The actual real ones. He brought all the way over from Europe somewhere with him over to Thailand. So that is going to be a lot of fun when he gets them out and starts spinning some vinyl for us this Saturday. Going back to last weekend, the paddle Phuket Paddle Series, PPS. Big shout out to them for the organization. Really, really, really loved the event. It was so entertaining to watch. So much so that I'm going to take us up. I've decided. I'm going to get through next month, get a few things tied up, and then I'm going to make some time for myself, finally, and I'm going to go and take up paddle. I'm going to take it up. It's just so, like, I love squash. Squash is my favorite racket sport, 100%. I enjoy tennis, really enjoyed badminton in school, but didn't get much opportunity to play that as an adult. Played quite a bit of tennis because my uncle used to run a tennis club over in the Midlands in the UK. Big shout out to Baddersley Ensor Tennis Club on the top of Boot Hill up there in the Black Country in between Tamworth and Nuneaton. Some exciting things. I could tell you some stories about those places. I mean, especially, I'll leave it. We could go into it too much, but yeah, I used to play quite a bit of tennis when I used to stay with my uncle over the summer and stuff like that. But squash has always been my fun thing. When I lived in Dubai, I used to go to the squash courts quite regularly. I haven't really started doing that since I've been living here. I did used to frequent squash courts in the UK as well. And I can remember as a teenager going to squash courts when I was a young boy in West Kirby. So paddle kind of involve? It's kind of a mixture of tennis and squash with the rackets themselves looking like big table tennis. And I love table tennis. Absolutely love table tennis. It's so much fun. I like the bit, basically, if you have to run around and whack yourself against walls and scrape your knees on the ground and basically go to absurd lengths to get the ball on your racket or bat or whatever, then I enjoy it. I absolutely enjoy it because, like, I love that kind of challenge. So I'm always crashing into the walls in squash, coming back with my knees grazed and all that kind of thing. And I love that in the paddle sport, the people actually, like the players and contestants who are really serious, run out of the court to get the ball if it's in, just to make sure that they get the point rather than losing the point. They actually run out of the court and whack the ball straight back into the court. That is dedication. That is the kind of sport that I'd like to get involved in. So I am definitely going to have a go at it. You can call me stupid, you can call me whatever you like, but Steve Aoki and Gabby Ponte next, a slow down version of stupid. I'll be back with more fun things to do. I'm going to tell you more about this party on Saturday, and we got a party on Monday and a drag race and all kinds of things. You know what to do. Keep it locked, keep it loaded, and keep it red.

0: super excited. Super excited. We've got Mark in the studio finally. Mark Farron, he is our event guy. He is the man who makes it all happen. And we're going to be making loads of things happen. But for now, he's going to tell you all about it. So let's go, Mark.
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0: Hang on. What's this about the small glass with the liquid in? What's this? Free shot for
1: if
0: what?
1: If it rains.
0: Where? In the Long Bar. Yeah, yeah.
1: Yes, it was added today.
0: Added today? Okay, yeah, sure. If it rains, you get a free small glass with some
1: which are good
0: very
1: odds.
0: Strong beverages, which are very good.

0: at odds at this time. Yeah. So you can be sitting at the bar going, oh, I'm enjoying myself anyway. And then all of a sudden you get given the shot. What's that for? Because it's raining. I love that. That's a nice little feature. Right, before you go, I know you're super busy. I know you're getting your feet in here and all that, and you're setting everything in. You're a DJ as well, I found out yesterday.
1: Yes, I've been DJing for roughly 30-some years.
0: That's amazing.
1: I started in Montreal, did mobile DJ, did weddings, corporate parties, and the last 20 years I've been DJing on cruise ships worldwide.
0: That is awesome. I love that. Absolutely love that. I almost went on the cruise ships myself with P&O.
1: I worked for P&O Australia and P&O UK.
0: Did you? Yeah. Okay. Well, I went all the way through the entire process and they were like, yeah, you don't have to cut your hair right at the end. You've got the job, but you have to cut your hair. I was like, I told you at the beginning. Why did you waste my time? However, yes, I would have loved that experience. You've had a wealth of experience. We are going to get him in the studio, folks. We're going to get him in the studio for a little bit of an interview so he can tell us a bit about himself. And we're also going to get him in the studio to spin for us some 80s and 90s. Getting into that, I'm looking forward to that. It's going to be a brilliant
1: yes,
0: session.
1: Yes, sir, Dan. We're going to have a lot of fun. I have some good 80s music I can spin and do a little hour show or something.
0: We'll
1: see about that next week.
0: I love that. And so many people love the 80s. I swear, like some of the guests even, but people who live on the island are like, I love the way I get to hear those 80s classics and that all the time.
1: Well, play the best ones, of course.
0: Yes, man. Yes. Super. Right, I'll let you get on with your day. And for the rest of you, why don't you get yourself to the gym or something? I know that Tai Chi will be on his way in to get to the gym because he's got a couple of things to line up for this Friday because they are bringing a guest. But we've got more in store for you today. You don't even have to wait until Friday. Keep it locked, keep it loaded, keep it red.
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0: Pa Tong, Phuket,

0: Golden indeed, golden indeed. What a sensation in the Amis. I mean, the Amas. That's what I call them, the Amas. I don't know. We went through the abbreviation thing. Let's celebrate Huntrix and Golden. Yeah, because we never got enough of that this year and the end of last year. No, we didn't, did we? With all the K-pop demon hunters all the way through Christmas and most of the beginning of the year, and I wanted to rip my hair out and my eyes and my face and everything. But yeah, you lot loved it, so you did. And you loved it that much that in the Amas, I mean the Amis, the song of the year, Golden. Best pop song, Golden. Best vocal performance, Golden. Best soundtrack, Golden. Okay, so they dominated the Amas as well as they dominated the Amis. You know, big shout out to Darren. Go ahead, Sam. Sorry, and Sabrina. Looking forward to doing some stuff with them guys. Reggae Rumble family, proper cool people. Going to be doing some stuff. We'll get back to the Amas. I mean, the Amis. I don't know what I'd call it, the Amas. Anyway, let's get back into it. Huntrix, Golden. Absolutely dominated the charts for the best part of the year, so there's no surprise there, really, is there? No, I definitely deserved the best pop song. Every single chart there was around the entire globe, they were on top, including the Spotify and the YouTube charts and all those kind of things, so they definitely deserve it. I think it's creeping back up again as well, because people had forgotten about it. I don't know how you forgot about that. It's all you could hear all year round. Anyway, things not to forget about. Saturday, we're going to be at Chitol. We are going to be there. It is an open deck event. That is going to be happening. That is where the DJ community bump into each other and meet each other. Today, over at the Hooters, it is Wings Day. That means you can eat as many wings as you can fill your face with. That is every Wednesday. Wednesday is Wings Day. Get chomping on them wings. You can get yourself to the Hard Rock Cafe. They got a live band from 8. If you're in the Long Bar tonight, which is in the warehouse, we've just been informed, if it rains, you get a free small little glass with some very strong stuff inside, if it rains, which is highly likely. So why not hang around there and just predictably get maybe the odd small glass with some very strong beverage that we can't mention on the radio legally. Okay, also, tonight, 6 o'clock in the studio, we have Sigal. Sigal is going to be spinning the beats, so you can join him from 6 o'clock at the Sound Lounge. He's going to be bringing some minimal tech on all those Afro beats, Afro house vibes that he has, with a little flavor of Oriental from his wife-to-be, I would like to call it that. I'm sure he's listening right now as well, so he's going to want to murder me when he gets in the studio. But yeah, for him, his wife-to-be, who's from China, he's had some influences from her. So that is Sigal from 6. At 8 o'clock, I'll be taking you back, way, way back, some 17 years on the Wayback Machine to some deep house and some tech house from 2010. We've got some releases, going to be flowing some of those beats in for you. That is going to be happening from 8 until 10. And then, yes, she's back. She's back every Wednesday now. She makes it a regular thing. Luna Ma is going to be bringing the light to your night on Nightlight with her unique sound. She has so much energy. She'll kick it off nice and slow and mellow with some Afro house and some beats from her boy, who MBJ, some of his productions will definitely be in her set. Love that guy's music. Absolutely cool. The guy who I first heard country house music from. Country house music was not a thing. And then later on, Calvin Harris put out a country house tune. So what's going on there? And MBJ have been spinning that stuff for a couple of years now. So yeah, expect some of his country house in her set. That is Lunama. Tonight from 10 o'clock until midnight, and then she'll be kicking up a gear and bringing some a bit more pacey, a bit more racy. The BPM goes up, and she has this unique mixing style that you cannot beat. Big shout out to the people just walking past now. Hey, give us a wave. Yeah, give us a wave. I got one of them to wave. I got the lass who's pushing the pram to wave. She's the youngest one out of the group, pushing the even youngest one in the pram. Big shout out to you lot. Enjoy your holiday. That's how we like to do it. This is Radio Red. Less of the Golden, maybe. maybe what should we get into? I've got a whole selection of tunes here. Should we get into Ray, Where's My Husband? No, I'm not really feeling that. Closer than Close. Do you remember this? Hopefully you do. From 2018. One year. This remix is 1 year after we'll be doing the Wayback Machine today. 17 years ago. So yeah, 2010. We'll be bringing back the classics from 2010 right here on Radio Ed with me on the Wayback Machine. Now for something not so old. A bit of Rosie Gaines, Closer Than Close, the Mentor UK mix. Is it Mentor? Is it Mentor? Who knows? Come and get mental with us at the Red Radisson. We like to party. We like to party. Talking about parties, don't forget Flip Lab, number one of June. Why not start the month with a pop and a bang up on the 7th floor? Because it is the opening party for the DJ school at the Red Radisson. All of that and more. Oh yeah. And before I forget, I do not want you to forget to tune in tomorrow from 11 o'clock to catch our Abby G. She will be popping off the charts and all those wonderful things, telling you all the great things to be watching over the weekend if you are a Netflixy kind of person, and giving you some flavours of what you can enjoy over the weekend across the island. That is Lunchbox Live at 11 o'clock tomorrow. You will hear my voice again at 8, and maybe a little bit before then when Sigal jumps in the studio from 6. Keep it locked, keep it loaded, keep it red, keep it with us at the Red Radisson, Patong Beach, and come and join us too. More Drive to Red tomorrow. See you folks. Take care. Much love. Swaddy cop. Sabadi my. Yeah, always sabadi. Never my. Never know. Always yes. Come and have some fun.
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0: Swadikab Phuket, this is Radisson Red's entertainment director, Mark, live on Radio Red. Tonight, the Long Bar introduces their Twisted Tuesdays with the best cocktails, along with happy hour from 6 to 8 and fine dining at a renowned warehouse restaurant. Our Drunken Leprechaun Irish Pub has a very happy hour, a very happy happy hour, and sporting events on the big screen. 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Yesterday, I had two pizzas. 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
3: 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They were delicious, cooked perfectly with fresh ingredients. 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
1: Alright,
0: let's send that address to
1: SUV. 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SUV. SUV. SUV. SUV. SUV. SUV. SUV. SUV. SUV. SUV. SUV. SUV. SUV. SUV. SUV. SUV. SUV. SUV. SUV. SUV. SUV. SUV. SUV. SUV. SUV. SUV. SUV. SUV. SUV. SUV. SUV. SUV. SUV. SUV. SUV. SUV. SUV. SUV. SUV. SUV. SUV. SUV. SUV. SUV. SUV. SUV. SUV. SUV. SUV. SUV. SUV. SUV. SUV. SUV. SUV. 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
0: 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They could last me the next 2 weeks. Alright. 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

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I get deep, I get deep, I get deep, I get deeper, deeper, deeper into the vibe. What? 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

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And it's about 6 o'clock. 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And I start to dance and all the sweat just goes down my face. And I pretend that there's nobody there but me in this place. I get deep, y'all, I get deep. What? Woo! I get deep, I get deep, I get deep, I get deep, I get deep, I get deep, I get deep, I get deep, I get deep, I get deep, I get deep, I get deep, I get deep, I get deep, I get deep, I get deep, I get deep, I get deep, I get deep, I get deep, I get deep, I get deep, I get deep, I get deep, I get deep, I get deep, I get deep, I get deep, I get deep, I get deep, I get deep, I get deep, I get deep, I get deep, I get deep, I get deep, I get deep, I get deep, I get deep, I get deep, I get deep, I get deep, I get deep, I get deep, I get deep, I get deep, I get deep, I get deep, I get deep, I get deep, I get deep, I get deep, I get deep, I get deep, I get deep, I get deep, I get deep, I get deep, I get deep, I get deep, I get deep, I get deep, I get deep, I get deep, I get deep, I get deep, I get deep, I get deep, I get deep, I get deep, I get deep, I get deep, I get deep, I get deep, I get deep, I get deep,

Back, we going back, we going back. How are you doing, Phuket? Wayback Machine, taking it back to 2010 tonight. 2010, some 17 years ago. Big shout out to Seagal.

102.75 on your FM dial. We are taking it back, taking it all the way back now. Wayback Machine 2010. And next up is Lumina from 10. And we've got a special guest coming in at midnight. Yes, it's all happening right here on Radio Red in the heart of Patong at the Red Radisson, Patong Beach. Keep it locked, keep it loaded, keep it red, baby. Oh yeah, baby. Oh yeah.

not everybody understands house music. You know what I'm saying? Like Jack Your Body, the originals. Artists that go way back, like Adonis. No way. Artists that go. Future.

proper word. Thank you for dancing outside on the street. We got dancing on the street. This is Radio Red 102.75 on your FM dial. Way back machine, going way, way back, way, way back. Going deep down from deep and some tech. Diving into 2010. D squared. AKA DJ, aka Dan J. Oh yeah, baby.

Might be low season, but we're getting lively all across Phuket. Keep those dials locked on 102.75 as we paint the town red from the Red Radisson Patong Beach. And if you lose the signal, then jump on the line, join the line, jump online, and link up to www.radioredphuket.com. 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

breaking down the night for you now. We've got a special guest coming in the studio a little bit later. His name's DJ Blends from Birmingham in the UK. UK massive, he's coming in at 12 o'clock until maybe one, maybe two. Let's see how he vibes, let's see how he does. It's gonna get lively. We're gonna keep it moving and keep you grooving, baby. Before then, Luminate is going to be jumping in the studio from 10 o'clock tonight with that night light. Bringing up the vibe, bringing up the tempo, getting you all moving, getting you all sweating, baby. For now, you got me for another hour and 20 minutes right here on Radio Red 102.75 on your FM dial. Wayback Machine 2010.

I hope we're feeling you. I hope you're digging it. It is the Wayback Machine, way, way back to 2010, from 17 years before now. Got another hour with moi, that is me, that is aka Danjay, aka DJ DJ, aka D-Squid. www.radioreplicate.com and 102.75 on your FM dial. 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

D squared 102.75. Another half an hour with me. 35 minutes or so. And then we're getting into some night light from 10 o'clock with Lunimar. Keeping it lively across the airwaves all the way through until 1 or 2 o'clock live from the studio at the Red Madison in the Sound Lounge. We have a guest DJ from the UK coming in at midnight. DJ Blends. Keeping it deep, keeping it tech. Keeping it 2010 for another 30 minutes.

0: girl's a thing and lead it. And I said, this is where I got to be.
1: A pimp is only as good as his product, see? And his product is women. Now you got to go out there and you got to get the best ones you can find. Gotta work them broads like nobody's ever worked them before. And never forget, anybody can control a woman's body. Control a woman's body. But the key is to control her mind.

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We got plenty of beats coming your way. We got

Next up, Lunima is coming into the studio to light up the night. The moon has arrived to light up the studio, the sound lounge, the Radisson Red, and all of Phuket. She kind of is a goddess of the beats. It is Lunima. Nightlight from 10 until midnight. More Wayback Machine for me next week. 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

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I just got DJ'd. I got DJ'd by Luna Mar. Take it away, take it away.

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hate sitting in traffic just a little bit less. Songs help us remember our lives. They are a time capsule and a time machine. Imagine you're riding in your car next to your partner in your perfectly happy marriage when all of a sudden that song comes on. 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

in the night light. 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We're going to continue to be live here in the Red Radisson. 102.75 on your FM dial. We have DJ Blends from Birmingham in the studio. He's going to be dropping the tempo and bringing us some smooth grooves. 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Get comfortable. We're getting to the late night here.

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0: 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Bit of afro, bit of tribal. Some cool rhythms, some rhythm and blues maybe. We'll see. It's DJ Blends from Middle England. 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He's from the north, really. He's north of Milton Keynes, if you know. 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

jam, what a jam from the man from the middle of the UK, jamming, bringing a nice vibe to all of you here in Phuket. 102.75 on your FM dial, www.radioredphuket.com, wherever you are in the world. DJ Blends from the Midlands, bringing a really nice jam. Watch out for him in Da Nang. Next up is After Hours. Patrice is kicking it all off before the guest mix. A little bit later, but we couldn't miss this, could we? Big up to Blends. He's leaving tomorrow. He's got to get up in the morning, get a plane. Love it, love it, love it. Loving it like this.

ladies, queens, dolls of all kind. 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

in the blend, free up the guys, then dip out the ends. Jump in the ride, then burn out the rims. Don't stop, don't clutch the boy, I'm at end. Now he's in the block, hoodie up for revenge. 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Back in the back, the sun tap, all ready to go and jump in. Smoke up, that's in the blem. Free up the guys, then dip out the ends. Jump in the ride, then burn out the rims. Don't stop, don't clutch the boy, I'm at end. Now he's in the block, hoodie up for revenge. Skin kept close, cause he plotting on them with the tints on 10. Back in the back, the sun tap, all ready to go and jump in. Smoke up, that's in the blem. Smoke up, that's in the blem. Smoke up, that's in the blem. Smoke up, that's in the blem. Smoke up, smoke up, smoke up, smoke up, smoke up, that's in the blem. Smoke up, that's in the blem. Smoke up, smoke up, smoke up, smoke up, smoke up, smoke up, smoke up, smoke up. Everything the blood for the up for the back. Can't get close to the button on them. Tints on 10. Back in the back, that's on tap, all ready to go and jump in.

music therapy rituals.

Hello, familia. Today was one of the worst days in the recent years. Oh my God, mamma mia. Today I really need some good music therapy to calm my heart. And I really hope to take you with me, my friend. Welcome to Music Therapy Worldwide.

0: Live in Phuket. Good night, everyone. Ooh. Good morning if you are in South America. Good afternoon if you are in Europe. Good afternoon and good evening if you are around here, Middle East. I'm Wolo. Nice to meet you, my friend, if it's the first time you're listening to me. And this is Music Therapy. Different time zones, one world, one frequency, one family. We only share good vibes and music to heal our souls and our hearts and our bodies. We introduce every episode with a short, humble mantra. And today's mantra is from Albert Einstein.
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I'm Wolo. 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Ciao. I love you.

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Suddenly I think I'm on the phone. 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